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1: Aurora, Hamar Mac, Visual Radion, Hayastanum.

on an island with the ocean color stuck in your iris. 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

never had changed. 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I heard you moved to Austin, got an apartment and settled down. And every once in a while, I start texting, write a paragraph, but then I delete the message. Think about you like a pastime.

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And I

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Van Dent Atamna Bujaran, Shurgjoria, Yerevan, Arami Inasunerku, Van Gëcik Dent, KTM. 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

Aurora Radio. Вора Бітумен. Would you get my back? Would you take my call when I start to crack? Would you rescue me? Would you rescue me? Would you rescue me when I'm by myself? When I need your love, if I need your help, would you rescue me? Would you rescue me?

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Would you take my call when I start to crack? Would you rescue me? Would you rescue me? Would you rescue me when I'm by myself? When I need your love, if I need your help, would you rescue me? Would you rescue me?

Yeah, I just wanna drink tequila with my friends. She says she cheated cause she trying to get ahead. The more I read it, yeah, the more I take offense. I'm so defeated, I can't get outside my head. I post a picture of myself cause I'm lonely. Everyone knows what I look like, not even one of them knows me. Yeah, I just wanna drink tequila with my friends.

Это радио. Радио. Апа Аврора. Аврора. And I see there's something you're trying to hide. And I reach for your

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1: I took the long road across the ocean. I burned some bridges on the way. Feels like forever here in the moment. Just so forever's here to stay.